0: get up and do my thing.
1: Go ahead.
0: I want to get into it, man, you know.
1: Go ahead.
0: Like a sex machine, man.
1: Yeah.
0: Moving, doing it, you know.
1: Yeah.
0: Can I count it off?
1: Go ahead.
0: One, two, three.

0: Ladies and gentlemen, let me present Frankie Goes to Hollywood. Possibly the most important thing this side of the world.
1: Oh, yeah. Well,

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Condemn me. Condemn me. Condemn me. History will absolve. Singing, this'll be the day that I die.

0: They should die whilst in the shelter. Put them outside, but remember to tag them first for identification purposes. If any member of the family should die whilst in the shelter from contamination, put them outside, but remember to tag them first for identification purposes. If the mother or any other member of the family should die whilst in the shelter, put them outside. But remember to tag them first for identification purposes. If your grandmother or any other member of the family should die, well, identification purposes.
1: It's enough to make you wonder sometimes if you're on the right planet.

caught in the open, lie down. And now here is a reminder about fallout warnings. When fallout is expected, you will hear three bangs in short succession, like this. In some areas, the warning may be given by means of three gongs, like this.

hear them, you must stay in the safest position in the house. Keep the doors shut. Do not go outside the house until you are told it is safe. Here is

My name is Aiden Brown from Knoxville, Tennessee, and y'all are listening to Radio Emergency, the station with the best music. Keep on listening, yeah, and don't flip the switch.

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How are you up top? To the side? This side? Come on.

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The brother's gonna work it out. The brother's gonna work it out. The brother's gonna work it out. The brother's gonna work it out. The brother's gonna work it out. The brother's gonna work it out.

like two flamingos in a fruit fight. I don't wanna know about wrong or right.

angles into striped light. Turn around and step back into striped light.